Hi, this is Ron O'Quinn. This is O'Quinn's darling little baby boy. My show, Rock and Roll Rewind, will broadcast from 1900 hours to 2100 hours each Sunday, all up and down the Val d'Isère Valley. You can get a mention on the air and a request play

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2: Yeah, man, what's up?
3: I'm

Chicago in question 67 and 68. This is MG Kelly here. I don't have the answer, but I do have the music. Maybe that'll answer some of your questions here. Hang on tighter and tighter. Requests are coming in. Billings, Montana. Here you go, Robert. Here's your Alive and Kicking on B7.

Back to the 70s with Alive and Kicking. Tighter, tighter, please. It's MG Kelly. Hang on, old man. You got to, because Tyrone Davis is going to turn back the hands of time on you. And who knows where you could end up. This is a time warp program, you know.

I'm MG Kelly. Welcome back for more hits out of the 1970s. Yeah, we turn back the hands of time every single week on great radio stations just like this one. My email address, requestasong@usa.com. That's how you get it on. Here's Tyrone Davis.

Derek and the Dominoes and Layla on Back to the 70s. I'm MG Kelly. Here comes the Badfinger for you one time. No matter what, the best hits of the 70s are on

What you want? 891. We are moving on through the 1970s. It's MG Kelly hanging out with you. A little help from Albany, New York. Hey, Paul. Here comes your Brass Construction and a song called Movin'.

Breathe deep, the gathering gloom. Watch lights fade from every room. Bedsitter people look back and lament. Another day's useless energy spent. Impassioned lovers wrestle as one. Lonely man cries for love and has none. New mother picks up and settles her son. Senior citizens wish they were young. Cold-hearted orb that rules the night removes the colors from our sight. Red is gray and yellow white, but we decide which is right and which is an illusion.

classic from the Moody Blues, Knights in White Satin. These guys are still touring. If you get a chance to see them, please do. They are awesome still. It's MG Kelly here hanging out with you. Got the Eagles, Foreigner, and Marvin Gaye on the way.

It's not just radio, it's a time machine. Back to the 70s with yours truly, M.G. 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

1977 for Foreigner on Back to the 70s and Cold as Ice. Okay, here we go. It's party time with Marvin Gaye. Russ out in Rochester, New York says he's got to have some. Let's all go to the party. 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

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Whether you're upgrading or

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This is O'Quinn's darling little baby boy. My show, Rock and Roll Rewind, will broadcast from 1900 hours to 2100 hours each Sunday, all up and down the Fildersee Valley. 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

74 for Grand Funk Railroad and the Locomotion, formerly done by Carol King's babysitter, Little Eva, if you remember that from the 60s. Moving on with some Dobie Gray right now, gonna drift away. Yeah.

Sound right there from Carole King and a little jazz, man, on Back to the 70s with MG Kelly and the Sound of Philadelphia. This is MFSB along with the 3 Degrees right now on Back to the

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1: 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That's my email address. Yes, spell it out, get it on. It's MG Kelly with Simon and Garfunkel to sing.

Paul McCartney and Wings, Live and Let Die. Let the music continue on Back to the 70s. Earth, Wind, and Fire right now. Going out to the great city of Chicago. Actually, Gary, Indiana, just outside of Chi-Town, you understand. But they got Back to the 70s cranking nice and loud.

Going to Boogie Wonderland with Earth, Wind, and Fire on Back to the 70s. Coming up in the next hour here with MG Kelly, George Benson, Sugarloaf, Hot Butter. You haven't popped your popcorn in a while. Stay tuned for this one. Got some Elton John, Neil Young, Lee Michaels, and a lot more coming up.

recreating an old song from Maurice Williams and the Zodiacs right there. Jackson Brown did it in 1978. Stay around here as we continue with the hits of the 70s. MG Kelly right now rolling some Captain into Neil. Let's talk about the thing that's going to keep us all together. Love.

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This is O'Quinn's darling little baby boy. My show, Rock and Roll Rewind, will broadcast from 1900 hours to 2100 hours each Sunday, all up and down the Fildersee Valley. 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
1: Oh, the lights are brighter on Broadway and the songs are clearer on Back to the 70s. MG Kelly with you on the only all-request 70s show in the USA. Sue in Duluth, Minnesota's got to have her George Benson. Let's do it right now as we...

0: Sugarloaf, don't call us, we'll call you. MG Kelly here with you on Back to the 70s. Wait a minute, do you hear hum in your radio there?
1: I think so.
0: Yeah, me too. Oh, wait a second. It's a song. Hot Butter doing popcorn. Go ahead, have some.

hot butter and popcorn. Yeah, yeah. We'll continue to smoke our way, cook our way, and butter everything as we continue on our way through the 70s. Coming up here, it's Elton John, Neil Young, Lee Michaels, Looking Glass, OJs, and a lot more. Ready with MGK.

Lee Michaels, I know what you mean. It's MG Kelly on Back to the 70s. Just ahead, we'll look through the looking glass, we'll stare at the OJs, and we'll go through the Ozarks with the Mountain Daredevils. Hang on.

What you want? 891. The email request and dedication still piling up here with MG Kelly. Got the looking glass here for Brad. He wants to hear it in Houston, Texas. I think it'll play in Houston and all over this country. Brandon!

OJ's. Love that music. Good thing, because that's what we do on this program, is play the best hits out of the 1970s just for you. Ozark Mountain Daredevils right here. Jackie Blue, 1975. Listen closely.

MG Kelly, back to the 70s. Here we go. Woo! Another email request came in from Tyler, Texas. Heard from him early in the program. Proud to shoot you out too, Sam. Here we go.

0: 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This is O'Quinn's darling little baby boy. 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

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Just ask Harrison out of Phoenix, Arizona. He wanted T-Rex. He's got it. We're going to bang, gong, get

1975 for Laughter in the Rain. Neil Sedaka on Back to the 70s. Got an email request here from Steve. He listens in Orem, Utah, and here's a little Stevie Wonder for you, Steve.

0: MG Kelly here with you. Got an email request out of Lincoln, Nebraska. Cal says he sees smoke from a distant fire.
1: Okay.
0: That's either a 911 warning or he wants to hear this tune.

Classic Peter Frampton right there, 1976. Baby, I Love Your Way on Back to the 70s. All right, coming up, we got the Spinners, Steely Dan, and a lot more right here with MG Kelly.

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That's how you get it on. I'll be around. Going out to Kansas.

Steely Dan, Go Back Jack, Do It Again. Oh, here comes a classic for you. Yeah, when you're playing the 70s, you cannot forget the late, great Isaac Hayes. Theme from Shaft.

everybody on your requests and dedications right here on Back to the 70s. Thank you, Jim and Sarah. Got us tuned in once again. They said this is the fifth straight show. They never miss it on Back to the 70s. How about that? Hate to tell you this, we've been on longer than five shows.

Loggins and Messina, 1973. Your mama don't dance, your daddy don't rock and roll. Look out. Cleveland is requesting a song about Chicago. How about that? Paper Lace. Okay, Ian, here's the 1973.

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This is O'Quinn's darling little baby boy. My show, Rock and Roll Rewind, will broadcast from 1900 hours to 2100 hours each Sunday, all up and down the Val d'Isère Valley. 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
0: Yeah, keeping with that Cajun sound, the very first single from John Fred and the Playboy Band way back in the 60s.